put you to many a torture session. Now they say I am a war criminal and I'm fading away. Father, please hear my confession.

0: Yeah, but let's try and get something.
1: Another alternative, if that vocal thing doesn't work out well, it would be possible.
2: I think he could.
1: To take a Beadle Unbum on top on another track, you know. Sort of play it through headphones.
0: Yeah, we don't have Beadle Unbum, you know. But that's going to be a lot of buggering about.
1: Yeah, it is. That's right. You've got to have about six headphones.
0: Well, it's nothing like that. You've got to reset them. Right, so. Well, just do it as we are positioned here, you know.
2: Well, he did, he came in with
3: wipe it off.

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0: Das war die Three-Piece All-Male-Band UFO, UFO vom Lake Minnetonka in Minnesota mit Say Whatever.
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But I've got a vacuum cleaner in my head. 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

0: Now let's really twist our tongues. Fox socks, box knocks. Knocks in box, fox in socks. Knocks on fox in socks in box. Socks on knocks and knocks in box. Fox in socks on box on knocks. Chicks with bricks come, chicks with blocks come. Chicks with bricks and blocks and clocks come.
1: Look, sir, Mr. Knox, sir. Let's do tricks with bricks and blocks, sir. Let's do tricks with chicks and clocks, sir. First I'll make a quick trick brick stack, then I'll make a quick trick block stack. You can make a quick trick chick stack. You can make a quick trick clock stack. And here's a new trick, Mr. Knox. Socks on chicks and chicks on fox. Fox on clocks on bricks and blocks. Bricks and blocks on knocks on box. Now we come to ticks and tocks, sir. Try to say this, Mr. Knox, sir. Clocks on fox tick, clocks on knocks tock. Sick, sick bricks tick, sick, sick chicks tock.
0: Please, sir, I don't like this trick, sir. My tongue isn't quick or slick, sir. I get all those ticks and clocks, sir, mixed up with the chicks and tocks, sir. I can't do it, Mr. Fox, sir.
1: I'm so sorry, Mr. Knox, sir. Here's an easy game to play. Here's an easy thing to say. New socks, two socks. Whose socks? Sue's socks. Who sews whose socks? Who sews Sue's socks? Who sees who sew whose new socks, sir? You see Sue sew Sue's new socks, sir.
0: That's not easy, Mr. Fox, sir.
1: Who comes? Crow comes. Slow Joe Crow comes. Who sews Crow's clothes? Sue sews Crow's clothes. Slow Joe Crow sews whose clothes? Sue's clothes. Sue sews socks of fox in socks now. Slow Joe Crow sews knocks in box now. Sue sews rose on Slow Joe Crow's clothes. Fox sews hose on Slow Joe Crow's nose. Hose goes. Rose grows. Nose hose goes some. Crow's rose grows some.
0: Mr. Fox, I hate this game, sir. This game makes my tongue quite lame, sir.
1: Mr. Knox, what a shame, sir. We'll find something new to do now. Here is lots of new blue goo now. New goo. Blue goo. 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Gooey goo for chewy chewing. That's what that goo goose is doing. Do you choose to chew goo too, sir? If, sir, you, sir, choose to chew, sir, with the goo goose, chew, sir, do, sir.
0: Mr. Fox, sir, I won't do it. I can't say it. I won't chew it.
1: Very well, sir. Step this way. We'll find another game to play. Bim comes. Ben comes. Bim brings Ben broom. 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Ben bends Bim's broom. Bim bends Ben's broom. Bim's bends. Ben's bends. 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

0: Bent broom breaks, Bim's bent broom breaks. 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
1: Pig band, boom band, big band, broom band.
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0: So there is some chance that in a few decades we will get signal, spectacular distance, spectacular exotic civilization, and everything on Earth you will that is possible.
1: The interesting thing about the SETI search is that although we claim that we're looking for extraterrestrial intelligence, we can't actually define what an intelligent signal is. And so a starting point is to say we look for a signal which nature will not produce by any mechanism we understand.

0: I think you can do the moratorium for a few. Go to Cuba. Okay. I even go further than that. If there's a plausible argument that there isn't anybody out there, bearing in mind that we could be wrong, we ought to keep looking. Because the question is, as opposed to supers, forces, encounters our place in the universe, telling us who we are.
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Town in the City with the legendary DJ Bob Mitchell, and my countdown was kind of messed up. And that's why I'm a little bit synchronized very well, and but I'm back.

greatness. Well, it's great to be back here in the studio, and I got something for you guys. A lot of good music, and the first hour is going to be like old school in the mix. So kick back, check out the show tonight. Relax, have a good time. A big shout out to the Hurricane Joanna, my wife. A big shout out to DJ Flavorit aus Stuttgart. A big shout out to Tolf aus Hamburg. A big shout out to The Nick Project and RadioMiceChart.com, the home of upcoming rising independent artists from around the world. And to Santo Sol aus Puerto de Soyer. And my man, DJ Giovanni, or Joe. A big shout out to Pierre, his father. And a big shout out to Taylor. Big shout out to Dan. They also live in Puerto de Soyer. And let's have a good time tonight, all right? I'm going to kick it off with some old school, so check this out. Dr. Dre, Snoop Doggy Dizzle, nothing but a G-thang, baby.

Now it's time for some 1985 85 Funk Fatback Band Girls on My Mind. A big shout out to all my Oldenburg crews from Damas Biblos, downtown Oldenburg. Yeah, boy! One time.

Yeah, Sunday Night Live with the legend. Downtown in the city. Tom Brown, Funky Foot Jamaica. Summertime music. Feel good music. Oh, yeah.

Yeah, Tom Brown, Funky for Jamaica, the DJ Disco Cat version, 1980, y'all. Jamming in the nighttime because that's the right time. 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

0: Yeah, let's get down one time. Tony, Tony, Tony, featuring DJ Quick. Sunday Night Live. Let's get down.
1: Let's get down. Let's get down. Down, down, down.
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0: Oh, yeah, remember this track? Tom Tom Club, Genius of Love, 80s.

Yeah, summertime music. Feel good music. Tom Tom Club, Genius of Love. Ho! De La Soul, keeping the faith. Having a good time tonight. Here to excite. Oh! Yeah, boy.

0: right now, but if you leave your name and number, we'll get back to you.
1: Yeah, 90s, y'all. Jade, Don't Walk Away. R&B classic. Yes, yes. 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

A big shout out to B-Blows. Ehemaliger Club in Oldenburg. Downtown Oldenburg. Legendary Club. Sunday Night Live with the legend. Old school. In the mix.

0: Excuse me? Excuse me? 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
1: What list?
0: The DJ's list.
1: Miss Thing, there is no guest list tonight.
0: Oh. Oh.

come on. Yeah, Little Louie in the world, Club Lonely, 1992, 1992. Jamming in the nighttime because that's the right time. A big shout out to all my friends and fans from Damas Diva. A big shout out to Alain Hinchberger. Come now.

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2: 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That rhythm. That rhythm. That rhythm. That rhythm. Yeah.

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Hope you guys like the show tonight. I had

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